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1: Mix 24.

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1: This is what KLF is about. Also known as the Justified Ancients of Moon Moon.

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1: It's such a cold, cold world. It's a bold, bold world.
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My name's Nash.

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If any member of the family should die whilst in the shelter, put them outside. But remember to tag them first for identification purposes. If any member of the family should die whilst in the shelter from contamination, put them outside. But remember to tag them first for identification purposes. Mother or any other member of the family should die whilst in the shelter, put them outside. But remember to tag them.

0: 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It's enough to make you wonder sometimes if you're on the right planet.
1: Με διάμετα, νοχστε να έλεγε.

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And I said to the lads in the band, you know, it'd be really great. I had this idea for the start of this song and the way it was all going to go. And I said, you know, I really would like to get Sting to sing on this song. And a couple of the windsurfers there said, well, it's no problem, he's here on holiday. So that was it. So now we can, because he's here tonight, not on holiday, but in a working capacity. 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

0: Everything all right? No, I'm all right. I'm all right. Don't use it myself.
1: And I tell you, wouldn't it be good? Wouldn't it be good
2: if...
1: Yeah. Let's have Eric on as well. We've done enough time.

0: 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Thank you.
1: Long offer.
0: Hey! Listen up, y'all. This room's a mama. Hit it!

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4: Before you say another word, may I present to you Alf.
5: Oh, yeah, that was good.
4: The show is on. Your eyelids are growing heavy. You are getting sleepy. You are no longer a cat. You are a bagel.
6: Dude, hey, you scared me. You ought to wear a bell.
7: What's going on here?
4: What happened here? I was just teaching Lucky how to tell time. Show Willie what you've learned.
8: You were hypnotizing him, weren't you?
4: Okay, you caught us. I'm trying to help Lucky beat his smoking problem. Just kidding! Go for it.
9: Well, my name

0: of us has an extended vacation.
1: Hello.
0: Is that you, Mr. President? Listen, I know you're a busy guy, so I'll make this brief. We've only got one planet, so why don't you and the Ruski ease up a little, will ya?
1: Goodness, that's pretty complicated.
0: Hope I haven't oversimplified the problem.
1: I'm sure we'll do everything we can. Mr. Alf, we're sending someone around right now to follow up on this thing. You just sit tight, okay?
0: You too. Well, my name is...

0: It's an extended vacation.
1: I can't find Lucky anywhere.
2: Well, maybe he got sucked into a parallel dimension. I've seen that happen before. Come on, guys. It's me you're talking to. Alf. I haven't eaten a cat since I left Melmac.

0: Two, did you?
1: No way! I draw the line at intestinal byproducts.
2: How can you eat so much?
1: No problem.

0: of us has an extended vacation.
1: Yo, Willie.
0: Well, my name is Alf, and I'm stuck on Earth.
1: Yeah.
0: I can't get back to my place of birth.
1: No way.
0: Making the best of a bad situation.
1: Yo, Willie.
0: Think of it as an extended vacation.

0: back to my place of birth. Making the best of a bad situation. Think of it as an extended vacation.
1: That was good. Dress.
2: No, don't make a sound. Stay right here and take off that dress.
1: All right, but I feel it only fair to warn you. I'm not wearing anything underneath.
0: Well,

0: think of it as an extended vacation. Well, my name is Alf, and I'm stuck on Earth.
1: Yo, Willie!
0: I can't get back to my place of birth.
1: No way!
0: Making the best of a bad situation.
1: What's going on?
0: Think of it as an extended vacation.
1: That's good.
0: Well, don't we feel foolish?
2: Mix.

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1: Let's go!
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0: Them just not ready.

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0: summer night, would you offer your throat to the wolf of the red rose?
1: Will he offer me his mouth?
2: Yes.
1: Will he offer me his teeth?
2: Yes.
1: Will he offer me his jaws?
2: Yes.
1: Will he offer me his hunger?
2: Yes.
1: Again, will he offer me his hunger?
2: Yes.
1: And will he starve without me?
2: Yes.
1: And does he love me?
0: Yes.
1: Yes.
0: On a hot summer night, would you offer your throat to the wolf with the red roses?
1: Yes.
0: I bet you say that to all the boys.

is calling from space newspaper. Somebody's coming to eat us and bread the earth. Don't be afraid, don't be afraid, television saying. Don't look at it, don't mention it, the world is praying. Somebody's coming from strange world. Deep voice coming from the earth. Strong voice coming from the space.

is calling from the space newspaper. Somebody's coming to eat us and break the earth. Don't be afraid, television saying.